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2: And I took this from Quentin Tarantino, and I think it was True Romance, where he said the line, there are two different types of people in this world. You're an Elvis man or a Roy Orbison man.
3: Ooh.
2: I am
3: Those are the only two choices?
2: 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Well, there's different iterations of that. Are you an Elvis man? Or are you a Beatles man?
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3: 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No?
2: 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Elvis, Roy Orbison makes sense. I'm definitely
3: Led Zeppelin, Rolling Stones.
2: No, it would be Beatles, Stones.
3: Beatles, Stones.
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10: I'm meteorologist Laura Lockwood, and here's your Around the Ozarks forecast this hour. A heat advisory begins at noon tomorrow and continues until 8 p.m. Thursday night. Mainly clear tonight with lows around 74. Winds out of the south, 8 to 15 miles per hour. Currently, it's 82 degrees.

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4: They're in Springfield at Battlefield and Golden, East Sunshine across from the Harley-Davidson. They're in Rogersville off Highway 60, Niangua at the corner of M and F Highway, Fairgrove at AA and O Highway as well.
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12: I'm meteorologist Laura Lockwood, and here's your Around the Ozarks forecast this hour. A heat advisory begins at noon tomorrow and remains in effect until 8 p.m. Thursday night. Clear skies tonight with lows around 74. Southerly winds 8 to 15 miles per hour. Currently 81.
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Jack Buck, Al Michaels, Bob Costas, Ed Reynolds, and an intern. 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

0: 15 miles per hour. Currently, it's 79 degrees.
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4: I'm meteorologist Laura Lockwood, and here's your Around the Ozarks forecast this hour. A heat advisory begins at noon tomorrow and remains in effect until 8 p.m. Thursday night. Clear skies tonight with lows around 74. Southerly winds 8 to 15 miles per hour. Currently 78.
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15: I'm meteorologist Laura Lockwood, and here's your Around the Ozarks forecast this hour. A heat advisory begins at noon tomorrow and remains in effect until 8 p.m. Thursday night. Clear skies tonight with lows around 74. Southerly winds 8 to 15 miles per hour. Right now, 79.
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I woke last night to the sound of thunder. How far off, I sat and wondered. Started humming a song from 1962. Ain't it funny how the night moves when you just don't seem to have as much to lose. 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
5: I'm meteorologist Laura Lockwood, and here's your Around the Ozarks forecast to this hour. A heat advisory begins at noon tomorrow and remains in effect until 8 p.m. Thursday night. 74 overnight under clear skies, southerly winds 8 to 15 miles per hour. Currently 77.

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5: I'm meteorologist Laura Lockwood, and here's your Around the Ozarks forecast to this hour. A heat advisory begins at noon tomorrow and remains in effect until 8 p.m. Thursday night. 74 overnight under clear skies, southerly winds 8 to 15 miles per hour. Right now, 77.
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6: I'm meteorologist Laura Lockwood, and here's your Around the Ozarks forecast this hour. A heat advisory begins at noon today and remains in effect until 8 p.m. Thursday night. Lows level off around 74, overnight under mainly clear skies, southerly winds 8 to 15 miles per hour. Right now, it's 75 degrees.
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6: I'm meteorologist Laura Lockwood, and here's your Around the Ozarks forecast to this hour. A heat advisory begins at noon today and remains in effect until 8 p.m. Thursday night. 74 overnight under mainly clear skies, southerly winds 8 to 15 miles per hour. Right now, 75.
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1: Every Wednesday, Mike the Intern and Jay Stevens rip apart Wednesday. 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
12: I'm meteorologist Laura Lockwood, and here's your Around the Ozarks forecast to this hour. A heat advisory begins at noon today and remains in effect until 8 p.m. Thursday night. 74 overnight under mainly clear skies, southerly winds 8 to 15 miles per hour. Right now, it's 73 degrees.
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7: I'm meteorologist Laura Lockwood, and here's your Around the Ozarks forecast to this hour. A heat advisory begins at noon today and continues until 8 p.m. Thursday night. Highs are on 90 today, under mainly sunny skies. Winds out of the south, 8 to 15 miles per hour. Right now, 74.
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4: 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We're glad you're here. Let's get started.
5: Welcome to Beyond the Gate, a podcast sharing the grit, growth, and spirit of rural life. From fields to front porches, this is where the heart of agriculture comes alive. Today, we go beyond the gates with nationally recognized psychologist, mental health advocate, author, and someone who has spent their career helping people. In the studio today, we have Dr. Jeff Brown. Jeff, welcome to the studio.
6: Thank you. I feel welcomed.
5: Good, good. Well, we're going to talk a lot about mental health today, but first, who's Jeff?
6: Who is Jeff? That's a great question.
5: The hardest question.
6: I know.
5: Anyone gets.
6: I'm used to asking the questions, right?
5: Well, that's my job.
6: I know. So Jeff has been around a while at this point. I'm born and raised in LaClee County, Lebanon, Missouri. Mm-hmm. Know a lot about family business and what makes a family business tick. My parents had a dry cleaners, mm-hmm. still have the doors open for over 60 years now.
5: Isn't that fantastic?
6: It's fantastic. Yeah. It really is. It's about community. Mm-hmm. It's about being connected to people. In the dry cleaning business, we like when people look good, too.
5: That's right.
6: So we've been at it for a while. Gosh, what else you want to know?
5: I'm a pretty open book. Well, let's talk about when did you first realize that

0: the bug for psychology in high school, okay. at Lebanon High School. Mm-hmm. My teacher that we taught, it was an elective psychology class. And after one semester, there were a little gaggle of us that decided we want advanced psychology class too. So we said, hey, could you put that together? Of course not. Curriculum takes time to build. So they didn't do it. But I went on to Southwest Baptist from there, mm-hmm. declared a psychology major, found out somewhere about my sophomore year that if you're really serious about psychology, you need to think about grad school. It's like, oh wait a minute, what's more that? School? More school? So then I was playing baseball at the time. I mm-hmm. played baseball as a pitcher at Southwest Baptist and for Lebanon before that, and started kind of realizing that there's a lot to this. Went on to Central Missouri State University and got my master's there, back to Springfield at Forest for my doctorate, then traveled down to Louisiana for a pre- and postdoctoral internship and tasted the flavors of Louisiana and all the culture they have to offer.
1: Beautiful.
0: Ended up out in Boston, where I ended up staying on faculty for little while. So there's a lot going on there. Only child. Mm-hmm. Parents, dad was originally from Camden County, was born there. Mom originally from Lebanon. My grandmother was the first female pilot ever in Laclede County.
1: Really?
0: Yeah, yeah.
1: That, what
0: I love that
1: year?
0: Little factoid. Well, that's another piece of the story. Is so we know that it was 1941 because mm-hmm. we figured out later, 5 months later, mm-hmm. not even that, that my mom was born in 1942. So my grandmother was pregnant with my mom when she did her solo flight in 1941. And I have the coolest picture. I didn't know this was going to be my question. I would have brought for you. But yeah, so that was special. Grandpa had already had his pilot's license. But
1: so your grandpa was a pilot also.
0: Uh-huh.
1: Okay,
0: and
1: so ran
0: she,
1: in the family.
0: Yeah, and so she came along and did that. And
1: it's cool
0: so
1: that your mom was technically on the...
0: Yeah, so she didn't really do it solo, right?
1: Yeah.
0: Yeah, mom was on board too.
1: Oh,
0: so we love that story.
1: If we were seeking like a Guinness Book of World Records, would they still call it a solo pilot?
0: I don't know. What would the rules be?
1: I don't know.
0: You know, rules change, don't they?
1: Mm.
0: Yeah, they do.
1: Rules are meant to be broken.
0: Yeah, I guess so. That's all part of mental health.
1: Well, and that's a whole... I love studying personalities. And whether done a lot of different types of personality tests and all that
0: assessments,
1: kind of stuff.
0: Yeah.
1: Assessments. And I know that I do not live in a black and white world. I live in a gray world.
0: Mm-hmm.
1: I love everything in the middle. Some things just are meant to be twisted and turned. And sometimes rules just are meant to be changed.
0: They are, aren't they? They
1: yes.
0: are. I think one of the things that I like about what I do in mental health
1: mm-hmm.
0: people do say helping people.
1: Mm-hmm.
0: I like problem solving. And if you're good at problem solving, then you help people.
1: Mm-hmm.
0: If you're not really good at problem solving, you probably don't help people. But a lot of people that I have seen over quite a few years now, nearly 30, it's about problem solving and helping people factor in the big picture and also see what they need to do about their own thinking to make it more accurate. So when did I start recognizing that? Probably in baseball at some point, because there are a lot of skills and strategies that I didn't know that I probably had.
1: Mm-hmm.
0: I'm sort of part of my reputation in baseball was throwing in tough situations,
1: mm-hmm.
0: you know, bases loaded, no outs, scores tied, and I would come in.
1: Mm-hmm.
0: And there were a lot of things that I think we do as far as baseball goes or sports or any competition actually for that matter that we have that's kind of a natural something. We need to learn to do those on demand. And we have different life circumstances that require certain things out of us. That's why I'm excited to talk about it today because, you know, one of the things that I enjoy most is taking what we know about theory and research and what actually works,
1: mm-hmm.
0: not telling somebody how to do their life,
1: mm-hmm.
0: but taking these other pieces and translating that to fit the lives of people, particularly people that are close to me, people that I care about, people in the community, people in the state. That is so important to me that we're actually applying things that we know work.
1: Mm-hmm.
0: We can't deny that.
1: The science behind it.
0: The science behind it.
1: Mm-hmm.
0: Without being sciencey about it.
1: Right. Because it's how you feel. And we don't necessarily think about the science behind what makes us think and feel the way we do.
0: Right. Right. We often can't switch a feeling, but we can switch our thinking
1: mm-hmm.
0: that affects how we feel. And so that's the cognitive behavioral model that's so important and tried and true in the research for years now. We know that that's what works. If you're going to change your brain, people wonder all the time, well, you know, what's the old joke about how many psychologists does it take to change a light bulb? Only one, but the bulb needs to want to change. I translate that in, it requires effort on our part to do something different. And what do we what do we know? We don't.

0: like to do something different. We've never done it that way before. Mm-hmm. And that's sometimes one of the first things that we have to look at is, well, how do we get somebody to at least try something different and get out of the rut that we may be in? We all face those ruts. We also have very, very normal ways of responding to circumstances in our lives. And sometimes we don't even know what really a normal response would be. I've got example after example of that, but I'll let you ask the questions.
1: We'll dive deep into that. I want, like, overall question to kind of kick us off is, you know, why are we struggling? And before you answer that, you can kind of, it seems like everyone is carrying something these days, some heavy load these days, whether it's stress, anxiety, burnout, uncertainty of something. Do you feel that people are struggling more than they used to? Or are we just talking about it more?
0: Yeah, so let me say first about stress. Mm-hmm. If we don't have stress, we're not alive. We have distress and we have what's called eustress. Weddings, birthdays, fun things. Mm-hmm. They're still stressful because we have to anticipate them, but it's a good kind of stress. We enjoy it. The distress, the things that we don't like, having to go to a funeral or paying taxes or trying to think some of the mundane things that we just kind of like procrastinate on, that's distress. But stress in general, we have to have it. Mm-hmm. If we're not, our heart's not beating. Mm-hmm. So managing stress is really the key, and that's where we get into the cognitive behavioral pieces, how we think about it, how do we strategize, how do we plan in advance, who do we confide in, who do we build relationships with, all of these things. Because we all have those people that we have relationships with that are stressful, ineffective. We roll their phone, roll the call over when we see their number.
1: Yeah.
0: I don't do that to anybody in case anybody's wondering
1: Never
0: about that.
1: Me neither.
0: I know you don't. I don't. But you know what I'm saying. That
1: That's why you use text messages. You respond when you can.
0: You can and take the red off of there so they don't know when you read it. But the key really is, how do we manage all of those things being normal humans? Are we more stressed now? Oh, I think so. I think there are things that it's not just are we more stressed, it's why are we more stressed? Why do we have more burden? I would say technology has really caused a lot of problems. I think we got it right with the microwave oven, that it actually saves us time. But from there, I think it's been downhill. I'm not sure that...
1: But technology can bring us joy.
0: Oh, yes. It can bring us so much joy and heartache. And
1: heartache.
0: Reduces our attention span and shapes our brains. Yeah. But I think that is one thing that we do have a lot of problems with now. Technology is making life easier, but also how many times in the day do you change what autocorrect changed for you that you didn't intend for it to be changing? Mm-hmm. And just that little something for me is stressful. That's a bigger stress than dealing with what people bring to me in my office sometimes.
1: What would you feel is the biggest misconception when it comes to mental health?
0: That you're weak if you are talking about your own mental health. Mm-hmm. That's the number one stigma.
1: Yeah, and I think that's the biggest thing I want to talk about today.
0: Yeah, yeah.
1: Well, we're going to talk about rural Missourians. We're talking about farmers and ranchers. And that load of, tying those into one sentence that includes mental health is a struggle.
0: Yeah.
1: And that misconception.
0: It's a struggle, but man, it's doable though.
1: Yeah.
0: It is doable. Mm-hmm. Because it goes back to knowing what is sort of a normal response. Mm-hmm. We didn't get a chance to talk about things historically in our culture because, you know, strength was really what translated to success. Mm-hmm. If you could endure your work ethic, you were nonstop. And that does translate into farmers, agriculture, sustainability. Mm-hmm. And I don't mean sustainability in terms that we use it today. I'm talking about survival sustainability.
1: How can I sustain this level
0: of
1: stress?
0: and I think it's really unique, particularly in the agricultural world. Mm-hmm. There are a lot more factors there that you can't control.
1: Oh.
0: Number one, weather.
1: Most of them you can't control.
0: Yeah. Mm-hmm. Yeah. And so a lot of what we have to look at is, well, how do I control? Well, you control how you perceive it. Mm-hmm. A big piece, and I'll get into this later if we have the avenue for doing that, is probability estimation and overestimation. We do that a lot. That's what keeps us up a lot at night when we're thinking about, well, what's the likelihood of something happening? We usually overestimate something happening, and then therefore we have a lot of stress and anxiety about that. Mm-hmm. And just because it happened once doesn't mean it's going to happen consistently. Mm-hmm. Anyway, I can
1: go
0: there if you want.
1: When we talk about farmers and ranchers, and we talk about business owners, Rural Missouri is full of business owners. Mm-hmm. Rural America is full of business owners. We talked about they're resilient, they're hardworking, they're independent. They're used to handling problems that they can fix. Mm-hmm. Sometimes that's risk. Mm-hmm. Sometimes that is managing the weather. Sometimes that is the markets and things like that. So they tend to be wired that way. So when someone is wired that way, which I think that they typically are, what are those warning signs that stress is becoming something that's more serious, something that's not, they're not managing? Mm-hmm. How do we know? Maybe it's warning signs in ourselves or with a loved one.
0: Yeah. Honestly, we know that a lot of farmers present differently when they're reaching out for help.
1: Okay.
0: If they may not even know they're reaching out for help because of part of the culture that we know and understand. Mm-hmm. I came from a long line of farmers and preachers and teachers. I'm sixth generation Laclede County. Mm-hmm. And so we all have family stories about things that happen on the farm and everything in my family from, you know, dealing with complete crop loss to people killed in tornadoes to all kinds of things that's part of how we learn how to think about our families and our capacities. Oftentimes, primary care folks will see agricultural folks in their office when they can get there. Mm-hmm. If it's accessible, and that's another issue we can discuss, but they often just feel off. Mm-hmm. Something's not right. They feel off. And that's usually a good indication that there's something going on with mental health. Mm-hmm. We don't have to really be articulate about something, but we know that something's off. It's not quite right. I would be stunned if many people would come in and be able to say, well, my mood has been very labile. Mm-hmm. You know, no. That's not what it is. That I have intermittent this or that. No, it's that something's off. Mm-hmm. And we need to be thinking about what's going on with mental health at that point.
1: So things that could be off would be maybe they don't even realize their blood pressure is high or
0: they don't feel right.
1: Diet's different. They're more tired. They're not sleeping.
0: Well, those are the questions that should be asked then.
1: Okay.
0: But when it's presented, it's presented in feeling off or different. Uh-huh. And that really is what we have to get rural providers to be listening for. Mm-hmm. So it's not missed. So it's not just, we hope you'll sleep better or take Tylenol or those sorts of things. It's a bigger picture. And so we have to listen for that. And I think that's one of the big pieces that we are looking at as far as just education. How do we get people to, how do we make a dent in the statistics that we're seeing happening with farmers and in agriculture?
1: We talked about those in agriculture being strong, you know, or business owners, entrepreneurs, you know, they have a sense of strength and success. So how often are successful people turning out to be carrying the heaviest burdens? Do you see that often, or are we generalizing?
0: Yeah, I think it's hard to just kind of compartmentalize that. If I'm understanding your question right,
1: I like to ramble in my questions.
0: Rambling's
1: good.
0: They
1: may not be out clear.
0: No. And I'm not taking aim at that. I think what you're making me think about is you asked that question has a lot to do with, well, are the successful people, are they better at managing something? Are they doing something differently? And maybe not. You're getting into kind of dipping our toe into like resilience and the concept of resilience and what makes us have longevity when it comes to psychological capacity.
1: And a lot of that's going to be like the career path, but also you're just who you are innately, your personality.
0: Exactly. You know? Exactly. And I think resilience, we learn that from other people. We watch other people, see how they do it. We also, and I say this with athletes that I work with any type of performance. If you don't have the capacity or the time to practice bouncing back from failure, you're really hurting yourself. You need to practice that because it's often the person that knows how to bounce back from failure that actually takes the lead.
1: So comparing, like using the analogy of an athlete and a farmer, okay?
0: Yeah.
1: You talk about, you know, maybe it's an athlete bouncing back from an injury, a farmer bouncing back from a lost crop. How do you work through the mindset of that loss with whether it's an athlete or a farmer? like that mental state. And like, because like on the farmer side, we're talking dollars. Mm-hmm. And dollars mean paying bills.
0: Mm-hmm.
1: And reinvestment.
0: Right.
1: Into that farm.
0: Right. And for an athlete, depending on what the level mm-hmm. is, same thing.
1: Yeah.
0: Dollars, contracts, career loss, mm-hmm. identity loss. Mm-hmm. You know, that's a big piece of
1: and
0: this.
1: And both of them,
0: well.
1: Identity. This is who I am.
0: Mm-hmm.
1: I don't Absolutely. Know anything else.
0: Absolutely. And you have to look at what it is that you're going to accept about your circumstance and what are you going to do about it. So, mm-hmm. Again, the factors that we can control, many of these factors we cannot control. And if we worry about them, I would ask, and some people think I'm naive probably hearing me say this. I'll just qualify it.
1: Mm-hmm.
0: But I still would ask them to consider it. How much worry does it take to actually change something that we can't control? How many hours of worry is that? What is the goal mm-hmm. in worrying? You think worrying, could you worry faster if it's going to change it? I would worry faster mm-hmm. if I'm going to change something. But
1: if
0: really,
1: you could change it.
0: Well, you're making my point, right?
1: Oh.
0: Yeah, that's good. That's good. I'll give you cue cards.
1: Okay, good.
0: But you're doing well.
1: Thank you.
0: But that's really what it boils down to is, well, how much, and I can worry too about things, mm-hmm. but I think I've got a lot of practice in dealing with my own life experiences on what I can actually change. Mm-hmm. There are things that I want in my life. I've said this before. There are things that I want in life that I cannot have,
1: mm-hmm.
0: period.
1: Mm-hmm.
0: And at some point we have to accept that and then adjust and pivot around those things. So worrying is a big deal for our agricultural community, for a, you know, maybe you're selling stocks in mm-hmm. somewhere in New York, or you're, you know, selling Girl Scout cookies and you aren't going to get the prize, whatever it is, we worry, but worry doesn't translate to effective change.
1: Mm-hmm.
0: Oftentimes we're fearful of what we think is going to happen in the future. We call that the fortune-telling error. You maybe have heard me talk about that. Mm-hmm. I've mentioned it before when I've spoken here and there. And mm-hmm. But we try to predict what the future is and what we think is going to happen if something doesn't happen the way we want it to. And then we get pretty uptight and anxious about that. Certainly we sometimes are surprised too when I wasn't even thinking about that and something good happens. Well, it's because worry doesn't really affect the outcome. It's something that we have to manage.
1: Over the feeling of being overwhelmed. If someone listening right now has this sense of being overwhelmed about something, what is the very first thing that they should do?
0: I think one thing is looking to the closest relationship you have
1: mm-hmm.
0: and just sharing a tidbit with that person,
1: mm-hmm.
0: whether it's a spouse or your neighbor or somebody that's close to you at church. Church community is huge,
1: mm-hmm.
0: really huge around all of this. Letting somebody know
1: mm-hmm.
0: that you're feeling like overwhelmed. We'll usually share that, but we use it. If you listen, there's a lot of laughter. There's a lot of humor. There's a lot of mm-hmm. Dark humor. Self-deprecating humor, but we're actually sharing something that we really wish that somebody else would ask us about. It's like, oh, I didn't sleep last night. I kept tossing and turning over whatever. And we laugh, oh, me too. And then that's the end of the conversation.
1: Mm-hmm.
0: So I think listening with those ears are important
1: mm-hmm.
0: as well, because we've got to get past that stigma.
1: Mm-hmm.
0: And people don't like that. Why? Well, it's uncomfortable, and we're trying to reduce the discomfort, aren't we? Especially when we're uncomfortable.
1: Well, I think that, you know, I'll turn a little personal on me. I think, like, there's been several things, whether it be in my personal life or career-wise, where I was just like, ugh, you know, I can't let anybody know that this is the way I feel, or that I'm not perfect, or that I can't tackle this or achieve this. And that's coming from a high achiever, innovative mindset. That's who I am. But there was finally a point a few years ago where I was like, someone had used the term, well, do you feel overwhelmed? And I was like, yes, I feel overwhelmed. So that word really triggered with me positively, because I finally could put a word to how I was personally feeling with certain mm-hmm. situations. And so, like, I think we overuse anxiety and stress. Like, I feel like those are big umbrellas, but for me personally, the word overwhelmed was more tangible.
0: Mm-hmm.
1: And
0: mm-hmm.
1: so, I don't know, I hope
0: Yeah.
1: I hope that that resonates.
0: Yeah, I think it does. I think that's how you experience that mm-hmm. too, being overwhelmed. There is, I think, a developmental point in our lives. As kids, we don't have too much to worry about. Mm-hmm. We have stuff to worry about. Homes that aren't predictable, people who aren't safe. There are things to worry about. But typically, childhood's pretty okay.
1: Mm-hmm.
0: Some of the most resilient in our world are kids because
1: mm-hmm.
0: they've not had a lot of other stuff load in there. So they just kind of figure it out and bounce back. Adolescence is more about invincibility.
1: Mm-hmm.
0: And we carry adolescence a long time. We're doing that, you know, 15, 16, 18, 19. Arguably, you can be in your low 20s. You're still an adolescent.
1: Mm-hmm.
0: And you've not had a lot of life experience at that point.
1: Brain's not fully developed.
0: Yeah. But I do think that we get to that point where we start realizing that we can't just keep doing everything that we're doing and adding on and doing all of those things at once. And I think that's when we start feeling overwhelmed. I felt overwhelmed first in grad school.
1: Mm-hmm.
0: It was like, I just signed up for too many classes and I had too many other things that I was invested in. And I was coaching a little bit of baseball and I was having church activities three nights a week. And I signed up, I'm not even going to tell you, it's embarrassing how many classes I signed up for grad school, mm-hmm. including on the weekend. And I was like, I can't do all this.
1: Yeah, not invincible.
0: Mm-hmm. But that's part of being normal human development is realizing you do have limits and a good, healthy adult manages that. So learning to say no, you know, that's a tough one.
1: Mm-hmm.
0: That's a tough one because we have social consequences for that.
1: Yeah, yeah. And I think that's as a high achiever, it's like, it's okay to say no. I'm learning that. I'm working on it.
0: Yeah. And a lot of people who won't accept your no, mm-hmm. just because you say it doesn't mean it's accepted. They usually they're already better prepared for your no than you are. Mm-hmm. Wrote about that in one of the chicken soup books that I did.
1: Yeah.
0: And talking about how to say no to people. And you need to be prepared to give them an alternative to you. Not just tell them no, but tell them what they should go do instead of using
1: That's
0: you.
1: That's really good advice.
0: Yeah.
1: Yeah. They're coming in with their angle, you can come back in with yours.
0: Yeah, and you have to do that. We know that people comply more with requests if you give them a reason why they need to comply,
1: mm-hmm.
0: Just on simple things. Even the research that was done was really, really simple. Like mm-hmm. it had to do with getting in line at a copy machine and why I need to do that. My boss has an emergency. I need to cut in line at the copy machine. Got a very similar response to, I need to cut in line because I'm having chicken for dinner. People still let you cut in line. And it was the request. Can I cut in line?
1: Mm-hmm.
0: All they needed was a reason. They didn't even need to have a real good reason. Mm-hmm. And they still would be more apt to let you cut in line. Same thing with telling people, no, mm-hmm. I can't do it. And here's what I think you should do. And here's why.
1: Mm-hmm.
0: And then send them in that direction.
1: And then they receive that as a, oh, there is another option. You aren't my only. It's not so daunting to hear the no.
0: Right, right. Mm-hmm. Exactly.
1: So why do you feel, because there's no right or wrong answer, that in rural America, in the agricultural mindset, that we are seeing an increase of, I'll say it, farmer suicide, mental health crises.
0: Mm-hmm. And I think it's good for you to say that because it's serious
1: mm-hmm.
0: and we can't just kind of step around it.
1: Mm-hmm.
0: The suicide rate in farmers is 4 times the typical average of non-farmers. And we've got to look at that.
1: Hmm.
0: That's something that's very important to me. Why we have stresses that are imposing themselves on the farming community. We have to look at that seriously. I know what I think some of those factors are, mm-hmm. and it's not that I'm brilliant. We know this from the research,
1: yep.
0: what some of these are. Accessibility to services is a big one. If you think about suicide rate, mm-hmm. okay, well, what are the 3 factors that we look at around suicide? It has to do with helplessness and worthlessness, and the worst indicator, or the best indicator, it depends on how you want to look at it, but people who are suicidal, they've lost hope.
1: Mm.
0: It's hopeless. And we know that the hopeless piece of that triad that really describes depression, hopeless is really the one that is the indicator for people that's like, well, they've completely run out of options. If you think about being hopeless, you have no hope. That's a very bad spot to be in. And it's not a healthy spot to be
1: in.
0: Well,
1: I think we hear that, we flippantly say, oh, there's no hope.
0: Yeah.
1: But that doesn't even cut it compared to...
0: No. It doesn't. Mm-hmm. It doesn't. Those folks that have that, those three factors, the helpless, hopeless, and worthless, mm-hmm. They're very isolated. And I always, when I talk about this part, I mean this part of the farming community and this crisis that we're seeing this reflected, I think about isolation mm-hmm. and people who are depressed are often isolated. Mm-hmm. Farmers are often already set up for this isolation.
1: Right.
0: You don't have a neighbor immediately next door. Mm-mm. I've owned property where you've got to go down a long way to get down to the house, and you're down a lot and through the woods.
1: Or hours in a tractor by themselves.
0: Yeah, the isolation piece, the connection. I think that's why part of the solution of this crisis is being able to really educate communities that farmers do belong to. Where do we go when we're not on the farm? Mm-hmm. Where do we go where we actually finally see another human? You know, mm-hmm. that's church, that's social groups, that's political groups, mm-hmm. people that we can be connected with. The irony is there's so much distance physically between people, but the experience is very similar. Mm-hmm. You know,
1: we talked about, I might go down a rabbit hole.
0: It's all right.
1: But that's okay. We talked about like the physical, like tangible isolation, meaning like actually seeing someone feeling, you know, mm-hmm. But like, do you feel, and we've also negatively kind of talked about the stressors of technology, mm-hmm. but do you feel that there is a potential help for that sense of isolation could be how they see another farmer on TikTok or someone else like that through social media? And I know social media has this negative context because we're comparing ourselves and things mm-hmm. like that, but I'm just randomly thinking about when you feel isolated, oh, but there's someone else online that's doing the same thing and I feel maybe more connected. Does mm-hmm. that help fill a void potentially?
0: I think the thing that we are going to have to be looking at, and it's already been suggested, is teletherapy and teleconnection. Sure. Sure. And Missouri is fortunate to be in what's called SciPact. And SciPact is I'll describe it as kind of an overarching way of thinking about connecting different states and therapy across state lines. Mm-hmm. Missouri, but each state has to pass its own legislation. I think currently 42 different states have passed the legislation.
1: Are we there, Missouri?
0: Oh, yeah.
1: Okay.
0: Oh, yeah. Missouri's doing great.
1: Okay,
0: Missouri,
1: good.
0: Missouri good. Is really on the I would say, cutting edge on a lot of things when it comes to that. We still have a way to go, right?
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11: I'm meteorologist Laura Lockwood, and here's your Around the Ozarks forecast to this hour. A heat advisory begins at noon today and continues until 8 p.m. Thursday night. Highs are on 90 today under mainly sunny skies. Winds out of the south, 8 to 15 miles per hour. Right now, it's 73 degrees.

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0: died and you just stood there. 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I died and you walked by and said, no, I'm dead.
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15: I'm meteorologist Laura Lockwood, and here's your Around the Ozarks forecast to this hour. A heat advisory begins at noon today and continues until 8 p.m. Thursday night. Highs are on 90 today under mainly sunny skies. Winds out of the south, 8 to 15 miles per hour. Right now, 75.

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Happy Sunday morning. It's Resurrection Sunday. I'm 104.7 The Cave. Duran Duran, Hungry Like the Wolf, and you too, Ultraviolet, started the show. I'm Uncle Joe Weston. Let's have some fun. Let's take some drugs and drive around the silos on 104.7 The Cave.

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0: 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Let's take some drugs and drive around, probably not the best idea, so let's just stay in our safe place and listen to vintage alternative rock really loud on your radio. I'm Uncle Joe Weston, and I've got a really fun show for you today. I'll play the foundations of the band Garbage. I've got some new, yes, brand new music from Social Distortion coming up. Solo Joe Strummer, English Beat, and The Cure next.
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0: Joe Strummer and the Mescaleros, that's a band that came together while Joe Strummer was working on soundtracks. That's Coma Girl, and that was released on George Harrison's Dark Horse Records. 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The whole show is brought to you by Stick It In Your Ear. 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On the way, I have music from a band that started out just doing Beatles covers. Then I've got Billy Bragg and the Smiths next.
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0: That's a band called the Spongetones, who originally started out doing only Beatles covers, but eventually they decided, you know what, we can write our own Beatlesque songs. That's She Goes Out With Everybody on 104.7 The Cave, Resurrection Sunday. Ahead of that, it was Billy Bragg, who's at Solid Sound this weekend, which is a Wilco-curated festival, and he's doing a set with Wilco, playing the songs off the Mermaid Avenue record, and the Smiths kicked off that set. It was announced this week that their Best Of Volume 1 and 2 is set for re-release. It's been out of print since 1992, but you'll be able to buy it again on July 24th. It is the only Smiths record that Moise did not pick the artwork for, and he was quite unhappy about it. It features a photo by Dennis Hopper. Got a great second hour coming up, and it begins next with some fine young cannibals.
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0: 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I've got that coming up, plus new and old music from Social Distortion. 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

Talking Heads wrap up that set with Slippery People. Before that, Sex Pistols, Pretty Vacant. We heard from Trio the Pixies, who have a new B-side compilation that came out Friday. And kicking off that set, Fine Young Cannibals with Blue. It's all part of Resurrection Sunday right here on 104.7 The Cave. I'm Uncle Joe Weston. One of my favorite bands, Social Distortion, put out their first new record in 15 years in May. I'm doing a That Was Then, This Is Now with them. Here it is, a cover of Chris Isaak's Wicked Game off Born to Kill, Social Distortion, new Social Distortion on 104.7 The Cave.

0: Social Distortion with Bad Luck. Before that, you heard some brand new Social Distortion off their album Born to Kill, their first record in 15 years. I played a cover of Chris Isaak's Wicked Game on 104.7 The Cave, Resurrection Sunday. Ness has been working on this album literally for 23 years. There's been talk of release over this entire period of time. In 2023, he was diagnosed with tonsil cancer. And during that period of time, it was singing that helped him recover and helped him push to finally get this album, Born to Kill, finally released. Coming up, I've got music from Icicle Works, some Elvis and XTC's next.
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2: We're going to mark that one
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0: proving once and for all they were not a one-hit wonder. That's the band Icicle Works with Understanding Jane off their third LP, which was got this really cool title. 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Before that, Elvis Costello, Mystery Dance, and Earn Enough for Us by XTC. 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Coming up, I've got one of the cornerstones for the band Garbage, and then I've got the Police and the Ramones as well.
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2: Guy who was born Terrence Michael Joseph. 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
2: 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If you're from the UK, give us a call. Let us know if that's true or not. But
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0: That's a Scottish band called Goodbye Mr. McKenzie. The track is called The Rattler, and if you listen very closely in the background of that, you would have heard Shirley Manson, who was a member of that band. 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I posted my playlist for both hours. It's online on my Facebook page, which is Joe Weston. And once again, thanks for listening. I really appreciate it. Now, you may be sitting there thinking to yourself, Joe, there were some other people in the band Garbage, wasn't there? Well, yeah, there was Doug, Phil, and Butch, and I've got a track from the band that they came from next.
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0: Sort of a good news, bad news situation with the weather. First of all the rain has moved out for a little while, and of course, it's summertime. You know what that means. It's going to be hot and humid, and today and this week, no exception. We have a heat advisory running through Thursday. Today, look for 89 for a high under clear skies and windy. Clear tonight, 75 for a low. Windy tomorrow, 89 for a high. Right now, it's sunny and 80. Before they joined Garbage, before Butch Vig became the producer of Nirvana, Phil and Doug and Butch were in a band called Firetown, which is very different than Garbage or anything that Butch Vig produced. But it's a really cool band, kind of a folk rocky band. I'll let you decide for yourself. 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

0: Jimi Hendrix, Hey Joe, and 104.7 The Cave, Springfield's pure classic rock. I'm Uncle Joe Weston. Thanks for hanging out with me on this Sunday morning. I got the Allman Brothers coming up in about 10 minutes, and we'll hear from Whitesnake next.
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0: Boston Smokin', 104.7 The Cave, Springfield's pure classic rock. I am Uncle Joe Weston, and I host a thing around here called the Vinyl Club Show, which happens every Saturday morning from 8 to noon. It is 4 hours of great classic rock on vinyl for my collection. I've worked really hard over the 10 years I've been doing the show to get the best vinyl I can, so you don't hear all the pops and the scratches and the skips like we had early on in the show. But it happens every Saturday morning. We do a theme, a year. I play a full hour of deep cuts or songs that just aren't played on the radio anymore, and a list, which is your part of the show, and I tell you about that on Monday morning. It's a lot of fun. Check it out next Saturday, 8 to noon. The Vinyl Club Show, brought to you by Stick It. 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
13: I'm meteorologist Laura Lockwood, and here's your Around the Ozarks forecast to this hour. A heat advisory begins at noon today and remains in effect until 8 p.m. Thursday night. Highs level off around 90 today under mainly sunny skies. Southwest winds 10 to 15 miles per hour. Currently, it's 81 degrees.

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0: 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What I Like About You on 104.7 The Cave. You know, we're Springfield's pure classic rock. Joe Weston hanging out, doing my thing on a Sunday morning. I'm easy, like a Sunday morning. Bad Company coming up in a few minutes. ZZ Top next.
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13: I'm meteorologist Laura Lockwood, and here's your Around the Ozarks forecast to this hour. A heat advisory begins at noon today and remains in effect until 8 p.m. Thursday night. Highs level off around 90 today under mainly sunny skies. Southwest winds 10 to 15 miles per hour. Right now, 84.
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0: Wheeling in the Ears, Steely Dan on 104.7 The Cave. 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Joe Weston, thanks so much for being with me in a Sunday afternoon. Six Pack coming up, Aerosmith and Journey just around the corner.
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Hey, and you might think I'm doing a theme this hour, songs about aging, but I'm not. Steely Dan reeling in the years, and that one's from Journey, Wheel in the Sky, and 104.7 The Cave. I do themes on Saturday morning when I do the Vinyl Club show, so if you're into that kind of thing, you might want to check it out. 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
16: I'm meteorologist Laura Lockwood, and here's your Around the Ozarks forecast to this hour. A heat advisory continues until 8 p.m. Thursday night. Daytime highs approaching 90 this afternoon. Under mainly sunny skies, winds out of the south 10 to 15 miles per hour. Currently, it's 85 degrees.
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0: Scorpions, Winds of Change, 104.7 The Cave, Springfield's pure classic rock. I'm Uncle Joe Weston. Thanks for being with me. Got some Bowie coming up in a few minutes, and the Black Crowes next.
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0: I'm sure I get an argument out of Van Halen fans, but that, my opinion. 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Springfield's pure classic rock. No need to argue. We can just agree to disagree. I'm out of here. Leslie will be up next. I'll leave you with a six-pack of pure classic rock that includes Def Leppard, ZZ Top, and Aerosmith next.
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6: I'm meteorologist Laura Lockwood, and here's your Around the Ozarks forecast this hour. A heat advisory remains in effect. Highs around 90 this afternoon, under mainly sunny skies. Winds out of the south, 10 to 15 miles per hour. Partly cloudy tonight, 75. Currently, 86.
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0: 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What's up? What's going on? I'm Leslie. Hope you're having a great Sunday afternoon. There are some changes coming to downtown Springfield, but you know, they're not anything too big, but I am going to tell you about it this hour. So hang out for that and more of your favorite classic rock. I'll get David Bowie on for you, as well as AC/DC. Highway to Hell is next on The Cave.
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104.7 The Cave, Springfield's pure classic rock. There are some changes coming to downtown Springfield, but they're just itty-bitty tiny changes. Don't get too excited yet, but there is a yellow mural that was in front of the old Newberry's building next to the Coffee Ethic. That is moving, and that was painted on wood panels, so moving it would be super easy. They are going to move it down to the Holler Music Hall that's just on the northwest side of the square. I believe it's right behind the theater down there. This place is set to open later this year, and as far as the old Newberry's building, I think there's plans for that too, but I don't know what that would be quite yet. We're just gonna have to be patient to see. And I know that building has been vacant for as long as I've lived in Missouri, so it'll be nice to see something go in there.

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0: 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If you're a Chiefs fan and you have not yet grabbed your tickets for the Chiefs Happy Hour, what are you doing? It's coming up on July 20th, and you need to get your tickets ASAP because this event is almost sold out. 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So as I mentioned, all the fun goes down on July 20th at the Alamo Draft House. We have our special guest, legendary voice of the Kansas City Chiefs, Mitch Holthus, and former wide receiver Danon Hughes. They're coming back. It's going to be another awesome Chiefs discussion. 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
14: I'm meteorologist Laura Lockwood, and here's your Around the Ozarks forecast this hour. A heat advisory remains in effect. Highs are on 90 this afternoon, under mainly sunny skies, winds out of the south 10 to 15 miles per hour. Partly cloudy tonight, 75. Currently, it's 87 degrees.
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0: 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What's up? What's going on? I'm Leslie. Thanks for making me a part of your day. So did you hear about the new coins that the U.S. Mint is starting to circulate? These are to celebrate America's 250th birthday, so we're going to talk about that this hour, and I have music from CCR and Boston next on The Cave.
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Springfield's Pure Classic Rock 104.7 The Cave. You know, a lot of people and organizations are going all out for America's 250th birthday this year, and that also includes the U.S. Mint. They're making special quarters that celebrate the 4th of July with a Liberty Bell on it. I also checked out the U.S. Mint website, and I got a little confused there because I thought that I had read that they're only making 5 coins, but it's showing that they're also making others. It's going to have designs of the Mayflower, the Revolutionary War, the Declaration of Independence, the U.S. Constitution, the Gettysburg Address. I think there's a new Sacagawea design. So when you get change, look through it because you might see some of these limited celebratory coins.

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0: 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We want to give you a $1,000 shopping spree to Sportsland so you could roll up to the Chiefs happy hour at the Alamo Draft House on July 20th, just like the VIP that you are. And you know what? That's not all. You're also going to arrive in style in an autographed jersey from Kansas City Chiefs Nick Bolton, and you and your friends are going to get some VIP action with front row seats for four and meet and greet photos with Mitch and Danon Hughes at the Alamo Draft House. So if you want to win, I know you know what you got to do. 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It's that easy. I'm Leslie. Thanks for making me a part of your afternoon. I've got another six-pack coming up, and we'll kick that off with Journey. Separate Ways is next on The Cave.
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12: I'm meteorologist Laura Lockwood, and here's your Around the Ozarks forecast this hour. A heat advisory remains in effect. Highs around 90 this afternoon, under mainly sunny skies, winds out of the south 10 to 15 miles per hour. Partly cloudy tonight, 75. Currently, it's 88 degrees.

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0: Kiss closing up a six pack on 104.7 The Cave, Springfield's pure classic rock. What's up? How are you? I'm Leslie. Thanks for making me a part of your weekend. Hope you're having a great day. I have more of your favorite classic rock coming up. We're going to hear from David Bowie, and AC/DC is next on The Cave.
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104.7 The Cave, Springfield's pure classic rock. There's going to be a new option for students who are entering the medical field. The University of Missouri just opened a new four-year medical school building right here in Springfield. Oh, heck yeah, that's awesome. The need for doctors is a constant thing, so this is going to allow students to stay in Springfield for the first 2 years of their medical journey. They can stay in town for a little while longer instead of having to go to Columbia for the whole program. And this new facility will triple the size of the current school, so if you are planning on becoming a doctor, here you go. University officials said that students who apply now will start in 2027 and will work with both Cox Health and Mercy. That's so cool. Let's get back into the rock. It's David Bowie, Suffragette City on The Cave.

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2: 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It's Jay Stevens. 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

0: Springfield's Pure Classic Rock 104.7 The Cave. If you like to play games while you're getting ready for work in the morning, then you have got to listen to Mike the Intern every weekday morning at 8:25 because he's going to play three songs in a row with something in common. Sometimes it's easy, sometimes it's so obvious, but other times it's not. I'm stumped on a lot of these. The first person to guess what the common thing is will win a $20 certificate to Las Casuelas. I'm Leslie. Thanks for hanging out with me today. I've got another six pack coming up, and I'll get that going with the Steve Miller Band, The Jokers, next on The Cave.
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11: I'm meteorologist Laura Lockwood, and here's your Around the Ozarks forecast to this hour. A heat advisory continues. Partly cloudy skies tonight with a low of 75. Winds out of the south, 8 to 15 miles per hour. Mainly clear skies tomorrow. Highs level off around 91. Currently 90.
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0: Closing out a six-pack with REM on 104.7 The Cave, Springfield's pure classic rock. How are you? What's up? I'm Leslie. Thanks for making me a part of your day. Hope you're having a wonderful weekend. This hour, I'm going to tell you what we're celebrating today, because every day is a reason to celebrate. Hang out for that, and we're going to hear from Crosby, Stills, Nash & Young, and Aerosmith is next on 104.7 The Cave.
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here, Classic Rock 104.7 The Cave. You know, I like to say that every day is a day to celebrate something, and I like it whenever there's just really weird things to celebrate. So today is Insurance Awareness Day. All right, you know, this is important to have, so if you've got it, you may as well celebrate it. It's also International Body Piercing Day. This is one that I'm not gonna celebrate. I mean, I used to have some body piercings, but I took them all out. I guess you could say that I grew out of that phase in my life. But my ears are the only thing that's still pierced, so that's all I've got. But we're also celebrating National Tapioca Day. This is a good one because I love tapioca pudding, and I have not had it in a very long time, though. So maybe today is the day to change that up. So whatever it is that you're celebrating today, I hope you have a blast with it. Let's get back into the music. It's Crosby, Stills, Nash & Young. It's Woodstock on The Cave.

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0: got to tell you, this is a song that I will never, ever get tired of in my life. It's one of my favorites. It's Billy Idol, Dancing With Myself on 104.7 The Cave, Springfield's pure classic rock. My name is Leslie, and my time's up. I got to get out of here. Thank you so much for hanging out with me today. I've got more of your favorite classic rock coming up in the form of a six-pack. We're going to get that going with Tom Petty and the Heartbreakers. Refugee is next on The Cave.
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17: I'm meteorologist Laura Lockwood, and here's your Around the Ozarks forecast to this hour. A heat advisory continues. Partly cloudy skies tonight with a low of 75. Winds out of the south, 8 to 15 miles per hour. Mainly clear skies tomorrow. Highs level off around 91. Right now, it's 90 degrees.
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0: Jack Buck, Al Michaels, Bob Costas, Ed Reynolds, and an intern. 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
4: I'm meteorologist Laura Lockwood, and here's your Around the Ozarks forecast to this hour. A heat advisory continues. Partly cloudy skies tonight with a low of 75. Winds out of the south, 8 to 15 miles per hour. Mainly clear skies tomorrow. Highs level off around 91. Currently, it's 88 degrees.
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